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Hey, thanks for listening this weekend. We're kicking it off with some Kenny Chesney, George Strait on the way, and Keith Whitley. And if you want to be a part of the show tonight, we're going to talk about your spouse's most annoying little behaviors. See if you can think of one. You probably can think of a few. Well,

If the only spring break you ever got was when the spring broke off under your tractor seat, you're one of us. Bet you got a rise out of that. 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

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Well, you know, I think there's worse things to be than cowboys in this world, but here's Waylon and Willie. 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

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It's Madison with Hal Ketchum's Small Town Saturday Night, and I hope you have plans like this for tonight.

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Hey, it's Madison. 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I left

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1: 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And coming up, I've got David Lee Murphy for you, and I'll see if I can get some Dolly Parton on too.

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0: 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This is Classic Country. Well, after the reviews of her hosting at the ACMs, I don't think she'll be hosting again, but we always love seeing Shania on stage performing, that's for sure.
1: Well, so you're standing in the middle of the thunder and lightning. I know you're feeling like you just can't win, but you're trying.

Best part of the mask mandate is that y'all don't have to trim your nose hairs. You're one of us. Extra points if you shave only around the mask. 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

If y'all ever used an empty milk jug as a travel biffy, you're one of us. 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Oh, before I forget it, extra points if you use the kind with the screw on top.

0: 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Hey, it's Madison. I hope you are doing good this weekend. We got Montgomery Gentry on, Alan Jackson on the way. Did you hear about Alan Jackson's final concert going to be televised? I'll tell you more about that next.
1: He works way too much for way too little. He drinks way too early till

0: 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If you feel that the winner of the teeter-totter competition should not also compete in the swimsuit competition, you're one of us.
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little weird? 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

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Hey, it's Madison. Hope you're having a good summer so far. I'm a little jealous because, you know, I still have young kids who are off school. And I remember those days. That was the best when you have to work all summer. Tell me, though, what was your best summer job?

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You're one of us. Extra points if she wound up marrying you anyway. 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

0: 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From Garth to Toby Keith, we've got all your favorite classic country. Thank you so much for listening. 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I can play your request. I'll do one from John Michael Montgomery next.
1: We got winners. We got losers. 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

0: 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There's Carrie Underwood. I heard she's got a new wellness brand called High Note. Apparently, she was at a farmer's market in Nashville giving people samples of her energy nutrition mixed drink.
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There's Martina McBride, Independence Day, which I know is not about the 4th of July, but it would have been cool to see her for America's 250th birthday, 4th of July at the Capitol. She decided to not perform.

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Hey, it's Madison. Thanks for kicking off the weekend with us. We're talking about your best summer job. You know, back when it wasn't like a real job. It really didn't matter if you got fired. But you're making a little extra money for fun things to do in the summer. What was that? Let me know. Luke Bryan's on now with someone else calling you, baby.

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0: 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There's Clint Black. I saw him doing more TikToks lately, dances and stuff. I'm sure probably outside of his comfort zone, but he looks good. Here's Garth now and What She's Doing Now.
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Hey, it's Madison. If you're looking for plans this weekend, big movie out this weekend from Steven Spielberg. I'll give you the reviews next. And here's Sugarland, something more.

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Kinda, sorta, maybe. 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

0: 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Hey, it's Madison. That's it for me. Have a great rest of your Saturday. I'll see you back here tomorrow. And here's Waylon.
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2: I was told that his favorite thing is rose gold pretzels and cold pours like beer. He got me my first Blue Ribbon and my first Reserve Grand Champion. I looked at him and said, dude, you got a cold beer written all over it back home.
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1: 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What do you like to do on the weekend?
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0: 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Hey, it's Bob Delma. 2 days off, right? What do you do for a living?
1: I am a housekeeper for a handful of wonderful people, and I am a fanatic about their home.
0: Yeah.
1: But when I get home, I'm too tired to clean my own house. I need a housekeeper for me.
0: Well, I mean, it makes sense. 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
1: If I had to use my house as a reference to show someone, they'd never hire me.
0: Hank Jr. We'll take some time off this weekend, right? 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

0: 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Hey, it's Bob Del Muddy going out later on tonight.
1: Yes, I take care of kids all week. I don't have my own, so I'm ready to just get loose this weekend.
0: Now, who's going with you?
1: Tonight's girls' night. Grace and Ashley.
0: You're going to be looking for some cowboys tonight.
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Hi, it's Bob Delmont. If they don't have it, you don't need it. That's what Tyler at Bluemore Hardware says when he drops in on Jay Moore in the morning Tuesdays here on Moose Country 106.7.

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0: 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Hey, it's Bob Delmont here. Steve Holley, he's got a brand new way, you know.
1: 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And baby, things are moving way too fast for me.

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Hey, it's Bob Delma. Do you have a dog? You ever wish you could ask it a question and know what they're thinking? Coming up, we'll talk about it.

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1: Hey, it's Bob Delmont. 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
2: Feed him twice. 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
2: No, I don't.
0: It's poisonous to horses, or they could be dogs. 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
2: That's true.
1: Just avoid chocolate to all animals, I would think, right? Here's Alabama.

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1: 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She's so-

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1: Hey, it's Bob Delmont, and Lisa's on the line. 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

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Dave Taft here, wondering, what's the last thing you'll ever have to deal with? 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

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When you're listening to us, you press it and go, Dave, hey, man, I am really in the mood. I got to hear.

If you ever mixed up some calf milk replacer to put on your cornflakes in the morning because you're out of regular milk, you're a little weird. But you're still one of us. 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

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You know, now you can set presets. You don't have to search this out anymore. When you go there, you don't have to pick city. You don't have to pick, you know, station. You've already searched us out. Just lock us in the preset, and we'll always be there waiting for you.

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Extra points if you're good at using both of them. 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

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So I got a question. This isn't making much sense to me, and I need a few more answers. Maybe you're aware of what solo maxing is. It's the new trend in dating. I'm not quite sure I understand the concept. Maybe you're like me, going, what is this thing? I'll lay it out for you in a couple of songs, and maybe we can come up with some answers. Here's Josh Turner

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Extra points if you call him a horse of a different collar. 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

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I'm Dave Taft, and you probably know who you are. 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

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Are we spending so much time on our phones that it's affecting the population? Oh, I got a good one for you. What are they saying? Our screen time is doing? All that coming up in two songs right now. Dierks Bentley and Sideways.

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Johnny said, "Devil, just come on back if you ever want to try again. 'Cause I told you once, you son of a gun."

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Here's Hank Jr.

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Before there was a Carrie Underwood, there was a Josh Grayson. Season 2. I mean, that's going back almost to the beginning. Season 2 of American Idol. He was the first person they dubbed their country person. Did pretty well for himself. In fact, they had a big hit with this. Here's Nothing to Lose.

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Right now, it's Luke Bryan.

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1: 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We spend so much time on our phones that apparently it's affecting the population. You think the world is overpopulated? Well, maybe we ought to hand out more phones. I'll explain coming up in just two songs. Right now is Sugar Land with Something More.

If you found out the hard way that you should check the height of ceiling fans before giving a toddler a ride on your shoulders, you're one of us. 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

0: 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George Strait, write this down. Dave Taft here. Do you spend a lot of time looking at your phone? I think we do. You know what? It's that FOMO, F-O-M-O, fear of missing out. You know, what's the latest news? What's going on? Can I get information? It's all on our fingertips now. And so you're constantly searching out, looking to be entertained. But in the meantime, they say it may be affecting the world's population. Birth rates around the globe, they say, are falling. A new study claims to have discovered the reason why, basically, are smartphones. They say, is the iPhone the new birth control? It was investigated as to why U.S. birth rates have fallen by 22% since 2007. And study found that iPhone access correlated directly and proportionately to the reduction in birth rates.
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0: Moose Country 106.7. Eddie Rabbit, I love a rainy night. I just love Saturday nights anyway. How you doing? I'm Bob Pickett. Hey, come on, let's hang around tonight, okay? I promise I will try my best to keep you out of trouble as long as you kind of keep me out of trouble. Is it a deal? Okay, good. We'll hang with each other tonight, okay?
1: NBC News Radio, I'm Rob Martier. President Trump says a new framework for a peace deal with Iran is set to be signed on Sunday. In a post on Truth Social today, he added, immediately after it is signed, the Strait of Hormuz is open to all. That differs from conflicting reports out of Tehran, which indicated no deal would be signed this weekend. Final preparations are underway for Sunday's UFC 250 event at the White House after a federal judge rejected a last-minute attempt to keep it from happening. Friday's ruling determined that Virginia residents had no legal right to challenge the event. The show is being held on President Trump's 80th birthday. We might not be hearing the sizzle of the grill as much as we're used to this summer. The cost of hosting a summer barbecue has jumped. According to the newly released Wells Fargo Summer Barbecue Food Report, grilling for 10 people will set you back an average of $161, or about $16 per person. Rob Martier, NBC News Radio.
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10: He pulled into that small scenic overlook, the one that doesn't have a name.
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10: 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Above it, a bald eagle's nest sat in a white pine. 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
3: Tied at 5, bottom of the 9. 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The throw toward home. 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
6: 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So we've got a good one for you tonight. It's the first of a two-game series between the division rivals, your Eau Claire Express, and the Thunder Bay Border Cats. As two nights ago in a doubleheader, the Express split that doubleheader, that twin bill with the Badlands Big Sticks, winning game one by a score of 2-1 and losing game two by a score of 7-4. As they come into this ballgame 8-10 on the season, 3.5 games back of the Great Plains East Division title. Meanwhile, for Thunder Bay, they're a game ahead at 9-9, 500 on the season, just 2.5 games back, and tied for second place in the Great Plains East Division. So a lot of intrigue here. Of course, Hunter Ginther getting his fourth start on the mound for the Express, and he has been one of the best arms for the Express this season. So earlier on this afternoon, I got a chance to talk with Express 8-spot man Adam Salazar a little bit about a lot of things, and especially what Hunter Ginther means out on the mound tonight. Here's Adam Salazar. Let's take a listen. I'm here with Adam Salazar of the Eau Claire Express. Now, Adam, first and foremost, saw you committed to Hope International University to play next season. Congratulations on that. What went into that decision for you?
7: Yeah, thank you, Noah. Yeah, it was just the best offer I got, and, you know, it's still close to home, and I just feel like me and the coach and staff had a lot of good stuff to say, and yeah, I feel like it was just my best option going forward. So
6: it's good to hear. Now tonight, the Express started a two-game series against Thunder Bay. This is a team you've seen four times already. What's got to go right for the Express to get a win tonight?
7: You know, I feel like our pitching has been really good all year. I know we dropped a couple of losses in some tough games, but I feel like we've been in the mix about every single game. I feel like, you know, we just keep playing, keep hitting the ball and scoring a lot of runs like we can. And our pitching, our starting pitcher is going to do well. And our bullpen is really tough. We have a lot of good guys coming out of the bullpen. So
8: You talked about our starting pitcher tonight. Hunter Ginther gets the start. He's been Northwoods League Pitcher of the Night in one of his earlier starts against Thunder Bay. What kind of confidence does he give the team when he gets a start?
7: Yeah, I mean, Hunter just goes in, he pounds the strike zone, and he gets outs quick, and that's huge going in a baseball game where you can just go and get three outs and get your offense back and trying to get them rolling. So, yeah.
8: Absolutely. Well, it'll be fun to watch. Thank you, Adam.
7: All right, thanks, Noah.
8: That's Adam Salazar, and the pregame show continues next here on your home for Express Baseball.
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6: 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It's the second segment, so that must mean it's time for starters and lineups. So without further ado, let's get right to it. As on the mound for the Express tonight will be Hunter Ginther. As Ginther, the 6'3 right-hander, is a junior out of Winona State University, making his fourth start tonight. Over his first three starts, Ginther, a 2-0 record over 16 and two-thirds innings thrown. Five earned runs, three more coming unearned on 14 hits. Walking five and striking out 24 for Hunter Ginther on the way to a 2.70 ERA and a 1.14 whip. Ginther faced these Border Cats back on May 31st, and he earned Northwoods League Pitcher of the Night honors thanks to a seven shutout innings, allowing just two hits, two walks, and striking out 10 for Ginther, something that he will look to replicate tonight. Meanwhile, for Thunder Bay, it'll be

0: University of Nebraska, Logan Groh. Batting third and playing left field out of Pensacola State Community College, Lincoln Peck. Batting cleanup and playing first base out of Moorhead State University, Alex Keene. Batting fifth and catching out of the University of Houston, Colin Fisher. Batting sixth and playing right field out of Eastern Kentucky University, Luke Graham. Batting seventh, the designated hitter out of Georgetown, Braxton Templin. Batting eighth and playing shortstop out of Hawaii, Jesus Vasquez. And batting ninth and playing second base out of Lindenwood, Owen Ralph. Once again for the Border Cats, this is the lineup as follows. Sneed, Groh, and Pack. Keene, Fisher, and Graham. Templin, Vasquez, and Ralph. Meanwhile, for your Eau Claire Express tonight, here is tonight's lineup. Batting first and playing left field out of the University of North Carolina, Wilmington, J.P. Pinella. Batting second and playing center field out of Winona State University, C.J. Varsho. Batting third, the designated hitter out of the University of Montevallo, Holland Brock. Batting cleanup and playing third base out of the University of Illinois, Chicago, Jake Busson. Batting fifth and playing first base out of Iowa, Sawyer Stein. Batting sixth and playing right field out of the University of St. Thomas, Matthew Mollick. Batting seventh and catching out of Bradley University, Jackson Schumacher. Batting eighth and playing second base out of Hope International University, Adam Salazar. And batting ninth and playing shortstop out of the University of Illinois, Chicago again, Sean Cody. Once again for your Eau Claire Express, this is tonight's lineup. It'll be Pinella, Varsho, and Brock. Busson, Stein, and Mollick. Schumacher, Salazar, and Cody. Yes, we've got a good one for you tonight, and we'll have the pregame show continuing for you right after these messages, right here on your home for Express Baseball.
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0: 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My name is Noah Schwartz, and you join me high atop Carson Park in the heart of Eau Claire, Wisconsin, where your Eau Claire Express are getting ready to play host to the Thunder Bay Border Cats for the first of a two-game series here tonight. These two teams come in just a game separating them in the Great Plains East Division, as Thunder Bay at 9-9 this season, 2.5 games back of the division leading La Crosse Loggers. Meanwhile, for the Express, just a game behind at 8-10, tied for third place in the division and just 3.5 games back. And here over the course of this two-game series, a lot could change in the complexion of the division standings. And so that's what we're looking for tonight. These two teams 2-2 against each other this season, split in the first

0: more games, two here, two up at Port Arthur Stadium. And the Express are 67-45 all-time against the Border Cats since coming into the league. The Express are currently first in the Northwoods League in strikeouts as a pitching staff with 182 on the season. That includes tonight's starter Hunter Ginther, who has a lead Northwoods League leading 24 strikeouts. As Ginther, the 6'3 righty and the junior out of Winona State, comes in with an ERA of 2.70 and a whip of 1.14, faced these Border Cats back on May 31st. And he earned Northwoods League Pitcher of the Night honors that night after throwing 7 shutout innings, no earned runs on just 2 hits, 2 walks, and 10 strikeouts. Therefore, Ginther, and he will look to replicate that performance tonight as we get ready to get going here from Carson Park in Eau Claire. Happy to have you with us, and we'll have first pitch for you right after these messages here on your home for Express Baseball.
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0: 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My name is Noah Schwartz, and I'm happy to be with you here from Carson Park in Eau Claire, Wisconsin, as your Eau Claire Express getting ready to take on the Thunder Bay Border Cats here in the first of a two-game series after that off day yesterday. As it is a beautiful day for baseball here at Carson Park. Could not ask for better weather. 71 degrees and sunny here at Carson Park. As we get ready for this one, the Express coming in at 8-10, three and a half games back of the division lead here in the Great Plains East, tied for third, and tied for second are these Border Cats that they'll face, 9-9, right at 500 on the season, and they are just two and a half games back of those division leading Lacrosse Loggers as we get ready to go here. Talked about them plenty in the pregame show, but once more before first pitch won't hurt, Hunter Ginther will be on the mound tonight for the Express. As Ginther is the 6'3 right-hander and the junior out of Winona State. In three starts this season, Ginther has a 2-0 record over 16 and two-thirds innings thrown, giving up five earned runs with three more coming unearned on 14 hits, walking five and striking out 24 for Hunter Ginther on the way to a 2.70 ERA and a whip of 1.14. Of course, Ginther faced these Border Cats back on May 31st. And on that night, he earned Northwoods League Pitcher of the Night honors as he threw seven shutout innings, no earned runs on two hits, two walks, and 10 strikeouts, getting the win that night. Here for the Trains, who have just taken the field here, which means it's time to get you the defensive alignment. Here's it's Matthew Mollick in right field, C.J. Varsho out in center field, and J.P. Pinella is playing left field. Sawyer Stein's over at first. Adam Salazar, who you heard from on the pregame interview, is at second base. Jake Busson's playing third base. And Sean Cody is at short with Jackson Schumacher behind home plate, catching the balls and the strikes from Ginther on the mound. It'll be Sneed, Groh, and Pack due up for the Border Cats here in the top of the first inning. As we get ready to see Hunter Ginther's fourth start of the season for the Express. Quick uniform matchup here in this one for you. It's for your Eau Claire Express. It's the same look as usual. Navy blue caps with the white front panel and the light blue EC logo on the front for the jerseys. White jerseys with the light blue letters and numbers and white pants for the Trains here at home at Carson Park. Meanwhile, for Thunder Bay, it's their stately look. It is the typical look on the road, the black caps, the red jerseys with the white letters and numbers, and the gray pants. Very traditional. And I think there's a lot to be said for that in a uniform matchup. That, you know, try and keep things clean and simple, and oftentimes good things result. Look good, feel good, play good, as they say, as we get ready to go here on a beautiful night in Eau Claire. Happy to have you with us, and hope you're ready for some baseball. As Ginther just about to throw his final warm-up pitch. Actually, no, it looks like he's got one more. And we'll find something else to fill these last 30 seconds with. The Express currently sport the league's seventh-best batting average at .254 and have the league's leading hitter in C.J. Varsho, batting second and playing center field tonight, who is batting .514, 19 hits and 37 at-bats in his 12 games played. Colin Brock is hitting .408 on the season out of Montevallo. He's in the third spot for the Express. He's got the fourth best batting average in the entire Northwoods League. And now we're ready to get going. It'll be Hunter Ginther working in a new baseball on the mound, stepping to the rubber. And Dylan Sneed, the right-handed batting center fielder out of Ottawa University, standing in for the Thunder Bay Border Cats. Righty-righty matchup. Happy to have you with us right here on the Moose. Ginther kicks and fires. First pitch home, swung on and fouled off first base side of home plate. And we're underway right at 6:38 p.m. Central Daylight Time. 71 degrees and mostly sunny here at Carson Park. For Sneed, who comes in a 167 hitter for Thunder Bay. As the 0-1 swung on and missed, strike two that time from the righty Ginther. No balls and two strikes for Sneed, who in the one spot has a home run and two RBI this season for Thunder Bay. Base is empty, nobody out. The 0-2 from Ginther, swung on and missed, strike three. His lead leading 24 strikeouts, now up to 25 for Hunter Ginther. Great way to start this outing. And it's one out and the base is empty. Now for Logan Groh on the mound here for Thunder Bay, as Groh, the Nebraska Cornhusker, will be the second straight righty-righty matchup for the righty Ginther on the mound. Base is empty, one out. Ginther delivers the first pitch to Groh. That one just outside, ball one. To Logan Groh, who comes in a 208 hitter, playing third base tonight for the Border Cats. Base is empty and one away as the 1-0 to Groh is a called strike, outer third now. Moves the count even, a ball and a strike for Groh out of the University of Nebraska, Lincoln. And before then, Gardner, Kansas. Bases empty, one out. Ginther, the 1-1, swung on that one back up the middle. Could be trouble, and it's through for a base hit. And so there goes the no-hitter here in the first inning, as Groh aboard at first. One out, one on, top of the first for the Border Cats. Here now for Lincoln Pack, the left fielder out of Pensacola State Community College. It's Pack standing ready, third straight righty at the top of the order here for the Border Cats. As Groh leads off of first, pretty good lead there to start the ball game for the game's first base runners. The first pitch to Pack misses. Oh, it's a called strike on the low outside corner, nothing in one. Here to Pack, hitting 316 for the Border Cats out of Pensacola State College. Originally hailing from Mount Morris, Pennsylvania. As the 0-1, misses outside, gets away from Schumacher behind the plate, and Groh is up to second on the wild pitch. So now a runner in scoring position with one away here in the top of the first inning from Carson Park. No score as of yet between Eau Claire and Thunder Bay. Pack in the third spot, a 316 hitter and 5 RBI this season. Ginther comes set, as the 1-1 to Pack, swung on and missed, strike two. Looked like Pack was a little bit out in front of that one. Moves the count to a ball and two strikes. At second is Groh, is the 1-2 from Ginther well outside, and Pack would not chase it. So the count moves even, two balls and two strikes here for Lincoln Pack in the third spot. A strikeout, a single, and a wild pitch have put a runner at second, and one away here for Ginther in his first inning of work tonight. 2-2. That one just outside, ball three, and it'll ride the count full now for Lincoln Pack. Pack playing left field for Thunder Bay tonight. Ginther ready. Three balls, two strikes, one out, one on. That one misses high. It's ball four over the glove of Schumacher, and Groh on the way to third on another wild pitch, while Pack takes first on the base on balls. So Pack takes the walk to first. Runners at the corners and one away now for Alex Keene, the first baseman out of Moorhead State University. Keene will be the first Thunder Bay left-handed bat here in the lineup in the cleanup spot. It's the righty Ginther gets ready, looks into Jackson Schumacher for the sign. First pitch to Alex Keene, swung on and missed, strike one. Hardy cut that time from Keene out of Moorhead State, who comes in a 255 hitter and 8 RBI. As Thunder Bay has runners at the corners and one away. Here for Keene, originally out of Woodstock, Ontario, as the 0-1 bounces in the dirt, gets away from Schumacher. And on that wild pitch, Groh comes home to score, and Pack advances to second. It's 1-0 Thunder Bay. Here with a runner at second and one away for Alex Keene in the four spot. Little adversity didn't hurt anybody, except for those of whom that it did, of course. But Ginther will have to work through some. Now that'll be three wild pitches so far in his first inning of work. A little uncharacteristic for him is the 1-1 just outside. And you can hear what the fans think of that call. They're two balls and a strike to Alex Keene. left-handed batting first baseman in the fourth spot for Thunder Bay. They lead the Express by a score of 1-0 here, top of the first, as the 2-1 swung on, popped up and over our heads here in the middle press box. Moves the count even, 2 balls and 2 strikes here for Alex Keene in the four spot. Pack at second and one away. Ginther's got the sign from Schumacher. 2-2. Just outside, ball three, and that'll ride the count full now. 3 balls, 2 strikes, 1 out and 1 on here for Alex Keene. Strikeout, a single, and a walk thus far for Ginther on the mound. As the 3-2 swung on, tip back foul, as Keene just catches a little bit of that baseball, spills it into the backstop. And that will keep the count filled to the brim at 3-2 here between Ginther and Keene. Pack, the runner at second, with Groh already across on the wild pitch. Here for Thunder Bay, making it 1-0 Border Cats, top of the first. Another payoff home from Ginther is fouled on the first base side, and the count remains full at 3-2. As Keene that time bounces that one off of the dugout fence for the Express. Bounces all the way to Matthew Mollick out in right field, who throws that one back so we can continue play. Ginther takes a breath, about to throw pitch 20 of the inning, as the 3-2 again swung on in the air out to left field, and it is caught. Pinello lays out for it, and that will be a much-needed out number two. It was low, almost a line drive off the bat that time from Keene. Wasn't sure Pinello was going to have the real estate to make the play, but crashing down to his stomach, he got that one, snagged it before it hit the green grass. And it's 2 outs and a runner at second now for Colin Fisher in the 5 spot. Fisher, the catcher out of Houston, standing ready. Another righty-righty matchup for Ginther. It's the first pitch. That's a called strike on the outer third. Nothing in one for Colin Fisher, who comes in a 194 hitter for the Border Cats. So it's a runner at second and two away here for Fisher in the 5 spot. The 0-1 The 0-1 bounces. It's a fair ball towards Stein at first, who will do it himself, catching the ball and stepping on the bag for out number three, and that'll retire the side. But one run comes across on one hit with one man left on. 1-0, heading to the bottom of the first. Pinello, Varsho, and Brock due up on your home for Express Baseball.
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0: Thanks, Howie. Bottom of the first coming at you, and the Express will get their first look tonight at Luke Bryant, as Bryant, the 6'2 right-hander and the sophomore out of Ohio University, on the mound for the Border Cats here in the bottom of the first inning. as Bryant making his fourth start of the season for Thunder Bay. In his previous three starts, he's got a 1-1 record over 14 innings full. 9 earned runs on 14 hits, walking 6 and striking out 10 for a 5.79 ERA and a whip of 1.43. As it will be Pinella, Varsho, and Brock due up here in the bottom of the first for your Eau Claire Express, trailing 1-0 after one half here at Carson Park. As here is J.P. Pinella, the left fielder out of the University of North Carolina, Wilmington, as he stands ready. Pinella was a 380 hitter at UNCW this season, drove in 17 RBI. Righty on lefty, first pitch from Bryant is a called strike, outer third to the left-handed batting left fielder J.P. Pinella. Nothing in one for Pinella, whose on-base plus slugging percentage at UNCW was .889 this spring. Pinella this season for the Express, a 2-for-5 hitter so far, puts his batting average at .400 as the 0-1 bounced foul first base side strike two for Pinella, who also has an RBI through his first two games as a member of your Eau Claire Express. Bryant on the mound at Ohio University, 27 innings full this spring. He struck out 16, walked 18, and posted an ERA of 13 for Ohio this spring, which is in the MAC conference. Base is empty, nobody out. The 0-2 swung on that one. Almost up here. If I was about 7 feet tall, I could have snagged it. But unfortunately, I'm not Victor Wembanyama. Well, I can dream, though. Still no balls and two strikes for J.P. Pinella. Pinella coming to the Express out of Land O'Lakes, Florida. 0-2 again. Swung on, fouled again. So we'll do it again as that one on the third base side. And up and over the third base side, general admission bleachers. No balls and two strikes to Pinella getting started here, bottom of the first. Here for Bryant on the mound. O-2 to J.P. Pinella. Misses well outside, ball one. As Pinella would not chase that time, moves the count now to a ball and two strikes. It is bases empty and nobody out. We get started here, bottom of the first. Bryant's 1-2. Swung on that one, grounded over toward short. Vasquez charges it. He's up with it, and the throw on to first beats Pinella by a step on a 6-3 ground out for out number one. One up, one down. And now it's the turn for the Northwoods League's leading hitter, C.J. Varsho, the center fielder out of Winona State. As Varsho standing ready, another lefty for the right arm of Bryant. As Varsho comes in, a .514 batting average, 19-for-37 this season. Bases empty and one away. First pitch home to Varsho is a called strike on the outer third, nothing in one for the man out of Winona State and before then Altoona High School, which is of course just east of Eau Claire. Varsho in his last game, game two of that doubleheader, 0-for-2 but walked twice. As the 0-1 is a called strike two at the knees, quickly no balls and two strikes to C.J. Varsho. Bryant nibbling around the edges here, no balls and two strikes, but he's found the outer black of the plate twice in a row now. Here for Varsho, who's driven in 5 RBI this season as the 0-2 misses high, it's ball one. Here to Varsho, the Express center fielder. Leading the league in the entire Northwoods League with that .514 batting average, Holland Brock in fourth place at .408. He's on deck as the 1-2 swung on. That's a base hit for C.J. Varsho. A nice piece of hitting as that one finds green grass out in right field. It's a one-out single for Varsho, who's now up to 20-for-38. Video game numbers. As it's a runner at first and one away now for the fourth leading hitter in the Northwoods League, Holland Brock, tonight's designated hitter for your Eau Claire Express. And the first righty-righty matchup for Luke Bryant on the mound. Bryant's first pitch to Brock misses low and away, ball one to Holland Brock. Of course, a .408 hitter, 2 home runs and 10 RBI this season for the man out of Montevallo. originally from Fairhope, Alabama. Varsho at first and one away here for the Express, trailing by a run in the bottom of the first is the 1-0. Swung on that one, past the glove of a diving Grow. That gets through, back-to-back singles for the Trains. Put runners aboard at first and second now for the Express. Varsho to second and Brock at first, thanks to a pair of one-out singles for Eau Claire. It's Jake Busson, the Express third baseman, standing in now out of the University of Illinois, Chicago. Busson, another righty-righty matchup here for Bryant. It's two on and one out for Jake Busson here in what will be his third game in an Express uniform this season, his third season with Eau Claire. As the first pitch misses low and away, nearly gets away from Fisher behind the plate. Moves the count to 1-0 for the University of Illinois Chicago's Jake Busson, the pride of Hudson, Wisconsin. As Busson at UIC this season with the Flames, a .275 hitter, 19 home runs and 55 RBI. As Bryant's 1-0 on the way. That one runs inside and hits him on that elbow guard. That's why they wear those things. And that will load the bases thanks to two singles and a hit by pitch. Busson to first, moves Brock up to second, and Varsho to third. Bases loaded, one away. Now for Sawyer Stein out of Iowa, here for your Eau Claire Express. Stein, of course, from right here in Eau Claire. Also in his, in his second game with the Express, as he started game one of the doubleheader a couple nights ago. As the first pitch, a called strike at the knees, nothing and one for Stein. Express have had some trouble stranding runners in scoring position here. Bases loaded and just one away. You got to think this is a situation where you got to capitalize. We'll see if the Trains can do it now as the 0-1 home to Stein. This is outside, evens up the count, a ball and a strike to Sawyer Stein, who with the Express is hitting .500, 1-for-2. He's also got a run, a walk, and a hit by pitch. Varsho at third, Brock at second, and Busson at first with one away here for Stein in the five spot, bottom of the first inning is the 1-1. Swung on that one, bounced toward third. Rowe has got it, he steps on the bag for out number one. The throw to first is not in time, so that will go down as a five unassisted fielder's choice. Varsho scores to tie the game as Brock is retired for out number two. Busson to second and Stein reaches first. Here now for Matthew Mollick in the sixth spot, the right fielder out of the University of St. Thomas. We're tied one apiece here, bottom of the first. Runners at first and second and two away here for Mollick. A .224 hitter at the plate. Bryant's first pitch to the left-handed batting Mollick. Check swing, but they say he went around. Strike one there for Matthew Mollick, who's got a home run and seven RBI this season with the Express. Runner at second is Jake Busson. Behind him at first, Sawyer Stein, and two away is the 0-1. Swung on that one, lifted out to left field and down in shallow left field. Being waved home by Dale Varsho is Jake Busson, who touches home plate to make it a 2-1 lead for Eau Claire on a nice piece of hitting. An RBI single that time for Matthew Mollick, his eighth of the season with the Express. Moving Stein to second and scoring Busson from that base. A 2-1 lead for the Trains here in the bottom of the first. Now for Jackson Schumacher, the catcher out of Bradley University. Well, the Express certainly doing their best to get these runners across. First pitch home is a called strikeout or third, nothing and one to Schumacher. A .224 hitter with a home run and six RBI this season. Hit .250 last season for the Express, and it's great to see him back in the blue and orange for another season here at Carson Park. As the 0-1 to Schumacher, swung on and missed, strike two. Schumacher leads the way for the Express in walks. .15 walks on the season for Jackson Schumacher as the 0-2 misses low and away, ball one for Schumacher in the seventh spot. a home run and six RBI for the Bradley Brave at the plate. Stein at second and Mollick at first and two away. 1-2. That one low, evens up the count now. Two balls, two strikes, and two outs from Bryant. As Luke Bryant on the mound faced the Express back on May 31st, as did Hunter Ginther. Bryant's outing less good. Four innings thrown, three earned runs, with one more unearned on six hits, three walks, and five strikeouts. As the Deuces Wild is fouled off, so we'll do it again. Count remains two balls, two strikes, two outs, and two on for the catcher, Jackson Schumacher, in the seventh spot. As Schumacher back and ready. Stein at second, Mollick behind him at first, still two away. Another 2-2 to Schumacher. Called strike three on the outer third, and that'll do it. But the Express taking a 2-1 lead into the second inning, where it'll be 6, 7, and 8 due up for Thunder Bay right after these messages here on your home for Express Baseball.
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0: Welcome back. Top of the second, 2-1 after one. Eau Claire leading Thunder Bay, as it'll be Graham, Templin, and Vasquez here to face Hunter Ginther for his second inning of work with the Trains tonight here in his fourth start of the season with the Express. Here is Luke Graham, the right fielder out of Eastern Kentucky University. Righty-righty matchup between him and Ginther as Graham comes in hitting 200 out of UConn, Oklahoma, and Eastern Kentucky University. First pitch to Luke Graham, swung on and missed, strike one. Nothing in one from Hunter Ginther. And we're just past the 7 o'clock hour here in the Chippewa Valley. Time to remind you that you're listening to Express Baseball on Moose Country 106.7 FM, WATQ, Chautauqua, Eau Claire, Chippewa Falls, Menominee, an iHeartRadio station. Is the 0-1. Called strike two, inner third, as Ginther battling in there with that fastball quickly ahead. No balls and two strikes to Graham in the sixth spot here, top of the second inning. 0-2, swung on and missed, strike three. Ginther gets his second strikeout of the night and extends his Northwoods League lead to 26 here this season. Base is empty and one away now for Braxton Templin, the designated hitter out of Georgetown, making his season debut for the Border Cats tonight. It's Templin standing in, a left-handed bat for the right arm of Hunter Ginther on the mound. As the first pitch home, swung on and missed, strike one, that one in the dirt. No balls and a strike here for Templin, who at Georgetown this season, a 156 hitter with a home run and nine RBI for the Thunder Bay designated hitter. As Ginther wants a new baseball ahead of the 0-1. Templin standing back and ready. Base is empty, one away, Ginther. The 0-1 home. That one just outside, evens up the count, a ball and a strike to Braxton Templin, who, if you were with us last season, you may remember his name. Played with Thunder Bay as well last year. A 245 hitter with eight RBI for the Border Cats in 2025. It's the 1-1 outside. Two balls and a strike for Braxton Templin. Bases empty and one away here, top of the second. As Templin, the DH, standing ready. The 2-1 swung on, fought off foul as that one bounces into the express dugout on the first base side. Everybody looks like they're okay.